0: DFBS Edge.
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0: then pays for the damage. 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

someday.

They're all infected, but he'll be alright, cause he's a scumbag, don't you know? 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
1: We may have to give them another big hit. I'm not sure yet.
0: Plus, Ukraine's first domestically produced glide bomb is now ready for combat.
2: Instead of dropping straight down, they glide for tens of kilometres to their target. That's allowed Russian jets to fire them from inside Russian airspace.
0: And the lessons learned by the MOD after a huge data breach.

0: tonight to help me do a cheer. It goes, 1, 2, 3, 4.
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Do you really, really want to do this right now?

Everybody wants to be an astronaut and take the long, tall trail into the stars. Everybody wants to show a brother what they got. Everybody wants to bang!